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1: Power Play.
0: Yesterday.
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2: 2005.
3: You're awful bright, you're awful smart. 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

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I must admit, you were awful smart. The awful truth is awful sad. I must admit.

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1: Radio San Marino.
2: I woke up by myself in the middle of the night. I dreamed you were lying by my side. And I reached out to touch you in the empty space.